Yeah, beautiful song from Alex Warren, but let's kick it up a notch with some Run DMC. Yeah, that's some Saturday vibes right there. And that's coming your way in 3 songs time right now. It's the new one from Taylor Swift, newly married Taylor Swift. I knew it, I knew you. You're on K-Rock.

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0: Live, breathe Geelong and the Surf Coast. You're on K-Rock hanging out with Davo, but it's about that time I jump on out of here. I'm popping down to the Convention Centre, the Niall Bunyul Convention and Event Centre, for their free community open day. It's kicking off until 4 o'clock today, so there is still time to get on down there. Hear some live local music as well as get some food from the food trucks and check out some local goodies as well as this incredible space that is now open in Geelong City Centre. Like I said, I got to jump on out of here. Make way for Tim. He'll be with you for the next hour until K-Rock Footy takes over your airwaves from 3 p.m. It's Cats versus Giants, and mate, I want to see Cats take the win. Go Cats. So tune into K-Rock Footy from 3 o'clock today. Look, there's more music coming your way on the other side of this. All the latest in local news up next. Don't go anywhere. 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
9: K-Rock traffic.
10: Avalon to Werribee, the run to Melbourne is a fair one and has now improved through the work zone northbound around Laverton North. The traffic is now very slow on the west gate with a crash for Yarraville around Melbourne Road for the inbound run. Bourne Ponds, busy as always for the run both ways, and Colac Road around the shopping centre, busy through Lawn at times for the Great Ocean Road in both directions through town. The census is coming this August. You'll get instructions soon on what to do. In the census, every answer matters. Authorised by the Australian Bureau of Statistics, Canberra. Rain increasing this afternoon, top of 16, dropping to 6 degrees overnight. Showers and a top of 14 on the way for tomorrow, right now 15 degrees. More traffic across the weekend. Keep it K-Rock.
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12: Hi, I'm Donna DeMayo. A new independent report has applauded the City of Geelong's planning framework for the Creamery Road precinct. The report, according to local council, reinforces the city's strategic planning approach that balances housing delivery, community infrastructure, open space, environmental protection and long-term economic growth. When finished, the Creamery Road precinct will have around 4,200 new homes to house around 12,000 residents. WorkSafe has begun an investigation into the AFL's handling of concussion at training. The Geelong Addy reports the health and safety regulator has begun a probe into whether the league failed to safeguard players from repeat brain impacts at training over the past 4 years. It's understood an update will be given by July 28. King Charles has seen his grandkids, Archie and Lilibet, for the first time in more than 4 years. Harry and Meghan took their children aged 7 and 5 to visit their grandpa and Queen Camilla after Harry wrapped up his duties at an Invictus Games event. Geelong's newest convention centre has opened its doors today to the public to have a look around. The open day will be on until 4 o'clock this afternoon, allowing locals to find out what happens behind the scenes. Geelong's popular piano bar will be hosting its last events this weekend in the CBD. Owner Andy Popjoy says it's sad to lose the Little Mallop Street venue, but pop-up events are proving popular.
13: We're seeing really, really strong responses for our pop-up events, where we go out and perform closer to where people are.
12: Snack Brands Australia has pulled chickadees, small, large and multi-packs with varied best-before dates from the shelves across Australia due to rubber contamination. People are being urged to return the product to the place of purchase for a full refund.
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12: In sport, Geelong takes on GWS this afternoon in Sydney. Tonight, Carlton meets Hawthorn. Adelaide will host Gold Coast. Last night, Collingwood beat North Melbourne by 4 points at Marvel Stadium. At the World Cup, Spain is through to the semi-finals after defeating Belgium 2-1. They'll meet France on Wednesday. And Jannik Sinner victorious over Novak Djokovic in straight sets. He'll clash with Alexander Zverev tomorrow night in the Wimbledon final.
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12: Rain increasing and a top of 16 degrees today. Showers forecast for tomorrow and a top of 14.
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1: What did you have, Benny?
2: I had a lasagna. It's like flying high.
1: No, you didn't.
2: No, I had the pulled pork.
1: Did you?
2: Yeah.
1: Yep.
2: That's what happened.
1: I had my
2: No.
1: Stop. Stop and stop. Now, Matt, can you sound the siren, please?
2: Hit the button, Matt.
1: Thank you.
2: Quick.
1: The bed, where is it? Quick. There it is. Thank you, David Collins.
0: Thank you.
2: Good work, Dave.
1: See you at GMHBA Stadium on Thursday night. Thank you, Reggie.
0: You're welcome.
2: Well done, Reg.
1: See you, Beast.
2: Well done, Beastie.
0: The Beast is out.
2: The Beastie Boy.
0: As in, I'm leaving.
1: Goodbye, Ben.
2: Yes, thank you, linesman, and thank you to the ball boys.
1: It wasn't the night that the Cats were hoping for in terms of result or how they finished. The injuries are plenty. We'll stay across those for you for Carroll football throughout the week. But unfortunately, season's not going as planned as it was about 6 weeks ago. 9-8 now, and a big one against the Saints to come on Thursday night. Thanks to GMHBA Health Insurance. It was the Giants over the Cats, and you heard it all on
2: K-Rock Football.
1: Deep in the right forward pocket, Dempsey looking for his second and a six.
2: Geelong leading.
1: Nurses it beautifully through for a Metricon. Goal of the afternoon contender. Brown doing the ruck work again, winning the tap down, but he's never the late inclusion for the Cats. And he bangs it towards half forward. Back with the flight. Neil, that's a wonderful mark. Hamlet Hanger contender backing into a pack with three people behind him. Jack Henry's doing the ruck work, clearing kick out of there from Clayton Oliver for the Giants. That'll be a less Sue. And Geelong will have one last opportunity. Connor O'Sullivan doesn't mess around. 19 seconds to play. He's about 80 from goal. He'll send a long ball. They'll compete about 30 metres out. Big goal by Ollie Dempsey. There was no competition. He's come with a run and a jump over a pack of about four and taken it on his chest and taken a Hamlin hanger and will go back and kick his third.
2: Iden's hand past the Noah in particular. They're working hard. Angwin. Angwin's gone. Gone. Gonski. Top of the square, pressure, Wilshire, but he'll kick the goal.
1: What are the Cats got? Jeremy Cameron's there and he'll take the mark. He judged it nicely, but he's kicked to the pocket to Jaffa onto the chest of Ollie Henry, who marks against the boundary line. Left forward pocket, marks about 35 from goal, but steps out. Ollie Henry snaps, gets good purchase and has kicked the goal. Good tackle by Neil on Briggs. The kick away went to Bruin. Bruin's handball inside 450. Here's Bailey Smith on the burst for 35 metres. Just checks the kick, but does enough to kick the goal. Campbell back to Manor under pressure. Slides on his knees. Got out of one tackle. Got Dak Nilly outside of the right boot. Kicks one of the goals of the year with his shorts down around his knees. Manor slipped at the inopportune time. Took on the tackle. Has a bounce. Runs inside 450. 35 metres out. He has buried it.
3: It was good to be here.
4: Yes, you were doing like a footy clinic with the Cats and GMHBA earlier. Did the Cats take on any of your advice on if you kick more goals than the other team, you win the game?
3: No, I just said, look handsome, and they nailed that. O'Sheen Mullen over there. We had Mark Lixar. We had Jeremy Cameron, just to name a few.
4: Just to name a few of your new friends. Well, did you get to chat to any of the players?
3: No, too scared.
4: Saver, come on, mate. They should be too scared to chat to you.
3: Obviously.
4: There's that girl that flashed a horse. She dressed up as the K-Rock and Rooster in the mascot race. But they were probably not focused on the mascot race because they were focused on losing.
3: Tim
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1: Hey, what's up? This is Alice Ivy. Fun fact about me, I actually grew up in Geelong. You know that subway next to the Village Cinemas on Ryrie Street? That was my first job. Anyway, I am so excited for you to hear my new song, Feels Like, with my good friends, Miami Horror, Togetherness, Lees, and Friendship Circles. 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
2: 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K-Rock.
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0: Well, that's just something magical.
1: So let's give them the primetime Sunday morning shift as well.
0: This is Tim and Davo's Sunday Drive on K-Rock. Cruising through town, heading down the coast,
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0: The big hits you know.
1: Plenty of the stuff you love.
0: And newer ones like this. Tom and Loggy at breakfast. Tim and Davo for the drive home. Big Hit Energy. You knows it. All day on K-Rock.